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I'm sure it does. 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
2: Rail project HS2 is to be reconfigured. Trains will now run slower. It won't open until 2039 and the total bill could exceed £102 billion. The government says the previous Tory administration is to blame. Conservative MP Joy Morrissey says work on the link should be halted.
3: If the minister in a year's time, a few months' time, decides to scrap HS2, you will have my full support. It's because we have seen nothing but a negative impact from HS2.
2: Two cases of historic child sexual abuse are being investigated by Surrey Police. It follows the release of files relating to the convicted paedophile Jeffrey Epstein. The Metropolitan Police are talking to Channel 4 after claims of rape and sexual assault occurred on Married at First Sight UK. Police are urging anyone who may have been a victim to come forward. And Arsenal have won the Premiership for the first time in 22 years. It comes after Manchester City were held to a 1-1 draw against Bournemouth. That's the latest from Radio News Hub. I'm David Hall.
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0: What's that I hear? Who wants to be a millionaire? Never mind that. Who wants to listen to us on a Monday drive time show? Yes. Lee Ralphie and Wayne Clegg bringing you great music, okay chat, and a bit of laughter. So get tuned in every Monday from 5 p.m. here exclusively on Six Sounds Radio. 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
1: Wrote this song the other night after kind of not being able to fall asleep and being inspired by the city of London. 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So hopefully you like it. It's called London Foolishly.

0: 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Hope you like it.
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1: Cheers as Arsenal win the Premiership. The Gunners have clinched the title for the first time in 22 years. It came at the expense of Manchester City, though, who were looking for a win against Bournemouth in order to stay in the race, but they could only manage a 1-1 draw. Boss Pep Guardiola is widely expected to leave the club after 10 years in charge. Meanwhile, Southampton have been thrown out of the playoffs after admitting they spied on three clubs in the Championship season. Middlesbrough, who were beaten by the Saints in the semi-final, have been reinstated and will now play Hull City at Wembley for a place in the Premier League on Saturday. In other news, Rail Link HS2 could cost almost £103 billion, double what was originally budgeted. Surrey Police says it's investigating historic allegations of child sex abuse following the release of files relating to Jeffrey Epstein. And Emma Willis, Josh Widdicombe and Johannes Radadabi are the new hosts of Strictly Come Dancing. That's the latest from Radio News Hub. I'm David Hall.
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Hi everybody, it's me, Torby, from the Six Towns Radio Breakfast Show, inviting you to join me every weekday from 7am. I know it's early, but I'm going to wake you with some great music, some great chat, and maybe the odd special guest. So why not wake up with the bright... Bleh, but not another take again. These things never go right. You know, I could spend a load of time doing these jingles, but I'm just going to tell you, it's a great show. Listening from 7am, you will not be disappointed.

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Now where do we go? 2 hours of me every Monday and Tuesday around your lunchtime, 1 till 3. 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

Hi. How are you? I miss you. 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Huh? Yeah.

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I guess... Like, how will it work? 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

0: across Stoke-on-Trent and Newcastle-under-Lyme, on DAB, online and on mobile. 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
1: The Prime Minister faces his first grillings in the Commons since former Health Secretary Wes Streeting stepped down and Andy Burnham launched his by-election campaign. But Sir Starmer insists he's getting on with the job and says he's not going anywhere. Elsewhere, the government are being urged to focus on how it will reduce food prices in supermarkets. That's from the British Retail Consortium after reports the Treasury has asked supermarkets to limit some food prices in exchange for lifting some regulations. John Swinney will be sworn in as Scotland's First Minister once again today after the SNP won 58 seats in this month's election. He says he's determined to get on with the job with a focus on securing another independence referendum. And Arsenal are Premier League champions. Here's some of the scenes outside the Emirates last night. Manchester City's draw with Bournemouth last night confirmed the title for the Gunners, their first in over two decades. From Radio News Hub, I'm Frankie Hessein.
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1: It's reported that the Treasury are offering supermarkets incentives to try and keep the price of basic foods like eggs, bread and milk down. It's as retailers face increased energy costs stemming from the Iran war and soaring costs of the government's domestic policies. Meanwhile, the government have relaxed sanctions on Russian oil to try and combat record high fuel prices here in the UK. The new licence allows for the import of jet fuel and diesel refined in third countries and will be in place indefinitely. The Prime Minister is facing his first day back in the Commons since his potential challengers began to make their moves against him. Former Health Secretary Wes Streeting is also expected to make his resignation speech today after saying the government lacked direction. And Arsenal are Premier League champions once again. Here's the scenes outside the Emirates last night.
2: Best player of my life. Best player of my life. Give me 2 weeks in Budapest. We'll see you then.
1: The title was confirmed after Manchester City drew with Bournemouth last night, and the Gunners will be presented with the trophy at Crystal Palace on Sunday. From Radio News Hub, I'm Frankie Hessein.
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Here is a box, a musical box, wound up and ready to play. 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Can you guess what is in it today?

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2: Of course you can. Or can you? Morning, everybody. Wednesday, the 20th of May, 2026. 20th of May. You know, in 10 days' time, it'll be June-ish. That's like halfway through the year. And then it will be like on the downslope towards Christmas. We haven't had summer yet. Come on, summer. Well, wait for it, because over this weekend, we might have a little bit of summer arrive. Anyway, welcome to the Six Downs Radio Breakfast Show with me, Toby. It's the Toby's Breakfast Show live here on Six Downs Radio. Hello to everybody. Congratulations to us. Won by default, really, didn't they? Come on. Congratulations to to Hull, Middlesbrough. We've now got to get back in training. Dear Middlesbrough players, come back off your holidays now and get training again. I know you've had a week or two off, but come on now, back in the swing of things. I know, it's crazy, isn't it? So what have we got for you today? Well, I've got the recorder Marauder Disorder. That's when in about an hour's time I play you a song on the recorder and you've got to guess what it is. We've got some great music for you. From the likes of Luke Bryan, Madness, Rick Astley, Jesse Ware, and Sam Fender. Oh, okay, this throwing some songs in today. Also be going through the news with you. Poor woman who's had to put in a hotel because her house has been involved in a fire. That's just up the road here in Biddle. Kev's retired, so he's going to be having a lion, so we're not going to hear from Kev today. Our usual listeners, you're going to have to make up for it by sending me a message if you want to. studio@sixtowns.co.uk is our email, or send me a message on the app just by clicking on the button on the app, Six Towns Radio. Contact the studio, come straight through to me. And if you don't keep sending me a message, I'm just going to give it up. I'm not really going to. I had to. It was a link to this song. Leave me alone. 7 minutes past seven, Wednesday the 20th of May. Look out your windows, see if it's a bit cloudy. It's not going to be like that for the whole day, I promise you.

Starting the show with Casey and the Sunshine Band. Andy Van der Voort walk-on theme for the darts, obviously. Come on. There may be one or two more darts walk-on music themes there featuring the other. There might not be, actually. Find the power. No, not do that. Morning, everybody. Casey and the Sunshine Band and Gave It Up.

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2: 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My wife is Vicky. We're from North Carolina, and we listen to Six Towns Radio from London.
3: Of course, we're not from London, are we, Tommy? Come on, we've had this before. From the heart of Stoke-on-Trent, from the production... I'll do the voice. From the production house in Tunstall, the heart of Stoke-on-Trent, Staffordshire, England. This is Six Towns Radio. I went more like Barry White then, didn't I? Sorry about that. The cat's looking at the radio now going, what, or your elephants? I mean, it might be audible to elephants, that one, I don't know. Morning to everybody. Kev's contacting me. He is listening. Good morning to you, Kev. It's retirement. It's your first day of a lion. You should be having a lion, Marmite. Maybe he is having a lion. Maybe Julie's bought him tea and coffee in bed and toast and eggs and stuff. So maybe he's been treated. Anyway, good morning to you, Marmite. I hope everything goes well for you. Good morning, everybody else as well. It's not just Kev's show. It's everybody's show. So good morning, everybody. It is the Tilby's Breakfast Show. And listen, I'm on my own. Well, I'm not on my own because I've got you lot with me, haven't I? So we're together. We're in this together, which is the not so well known Simply Red song from the Euro 96. We're in this together. Was it a couple of years later? I don't know. Anyway, doesn't get as much airplay as football's coming home, does it? And football will be coming home soon. I mean, Arsenal won last night, didn't they? But by default, yeah. Man City drew 1-1 at Bournemouth. Sorry, James. And by default, Arsenal won, didn't they? So Arsenal champions of the Champions League. And Southampton have been banned from taking part in the playoffs. So that player place has been given by Middlesbrough. There's a lot happening in the football. And then, of course, we've got the World Cup coming up. But it's not the Tilby's football show. If you want football chat, you're going to have to talk to Dave and Dave on a Thursday and Friday night, because I don't do that. What I will do, though, is I will talk to you about what's on Twitter poll at the minute, because on our Twitter poll, we've got a... Well, we've got a Twitter poll running all about trainers. Yeah, it's national trainers or sneakers, as our American cousins say.
4: You got any sneakers?
3: Now, they usually give names to things, don't they, the Americans? They usually give names to things named after what they actually do. Like, you don't walk in the road, you walk on the sidewalk, which is at the side of the road, it's where you walk. It's the sidewalk, you know what I mean? So, sneakers... Were they originally used for sneaking in because you can't hear anything? That'd be interesting. I might look that up in a minute. Is that why sneakers are called in? And what do we call them, trainers? We probably call them trainers because we use them to train in, don't they? Yeah, that's probably how they came about. Anyway, it's National Trainers Day or Sneakers Day. We're asking the simple question, how many pairs have you got?
5: You only need one pair, so it's like a suit, is it? You know, I wear the one suit, I got married in it, I'm going to get married in it.
3: Do you have one pair of trainers, or have you got many? Well, I did a basic maths calculation in my head. I got my abacus out, and I think I've got over... If you count the leisure ones, the ones you wear normally, you know, like you just wear for... You know, not training in. Not. I don't go running, so not running in, or, you know, playing football in. Do you count the ones you just wear for leisure? I've probably got over 10. I probably click the over 10 box. So far, 1 to 5 pairs is winning. I think I have got over... Oh, I'm sorry, I know. And they're on a cheap nowadays, are they? I mean, you can't go into a shop and buy a pair of bumpers for a couple of quid now. You've got to spend like hundreds of pounds on them. In fact, some original ones in the box, never worn, you know, like Michael Jordan specials with, you know, been signed by God. They're like thousands of pounds, aren't they? Anyway, this is Goody Two Shoes, obviously, by Adam and the Answer. Two Shoes. There's no songs with trainers in. Yes. I know we've got Meghan Trainor, but she spells it differently. So I'll sort it out by the next link, I promise you. Anyway, get on over to Twitter at Six Towns Radio. No one's gonna tell me. And let us know how many pairs of trainers you've got. Now, Twitter is acting the go-to. It, as I've said before, it's playing up a bit. But I am getting, for some reason, it's updating the poll on my phone, but not on the computer. So I'll maybe do a restart on that one, and we get something sorted. And I'll keep you updated as and when. But head on over there, at Six Towns Radio. If you haven't got Twitter, then just send me a message. Let me know how many pairs you've got. Maybe send me a silly picture of all your trainers together. Maybe, you know, having a party, something like that. I don't know. You don't have to, but it'd be nice if you did. See, I've got another poll, and it's people have got over 10. Yeah, you know, 10 pairs of trainers having a party, having a little tea party, with maybe a teddy bear in the background going, oh, Luke, I'm keeping an eye on these. Maybe Teddy acting as a bouncer. Maybe he's got, you know, a Stone Island jacket on or something. Well, you know, looks like Max and Paddy. I'm waffling, I know. My coffee's kicking in. It's very, very obvious about that. Leave me alone. I had to make myself this morning. I haven't got Mrs. T. And listen, she's not here, see? She'll be back tomorrow. She's babysitting today.
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0: All right, what's he doing here? He's getting bumped. He's like doing what Will Smith does in Men in Black when he's talking to Jeebs. Unless he's having some sort of seizure. Maybe it was taped in hospital, I don't know. Taped, listen at me, recorded. Justin Timberlake and Rock Your Body. Rock Your Body, like, because he recorded it in Burslem, like, Rock the Body, like, the host. Mark's contacted me, good morning to you, Mark. He says that that Karen stopped him by him trainers. Says he's got around 50 pairs. Goodness me, 50. I remember, there was a time when he'd come to the quizzes and he'd wear a different pair of trainers every week because he'd go up Freeport and that and go to the outlet stores and get bargains. And he got some right good bargains and some right good trainers as well. So over 50 pairs, goodness me. Yeah, I'll have to count them. But Mrs. T went through we have a messy coat cupboard. I'm sure. Are we lucky? Has everybody got a messy cupboard where they put the coats? Like it's under the stairs pantry or something like that. You know, you're somewhere where you hang your coats and you've got too many coats and they just like stick out like you're hiding a bear in the hallway or something like that. Anyway, she went through there. She said, "I said, why don't you just empty the because it's like coats at the top, shoes at the bottom." So just go through the shoes and, you know, or empty the cupboard because there might be untold riches down there. You might, you know, drop something that you've forgotten about and it's down there. And I think, off the top of my head, there might be 5 pairs of trainers in there that I've not worn for ages. I think it might be a charity shop in Stoke-on-Trent somewhere that's going to benefit from our shoe experience today. Or not, depending on which way you look at it. Do something. Go on, Justin, do one now. Come on. Goes on a bit. Oh, so that wasn't me editing, that was him. That was him going on, that was. Time for this.
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0: Goodness me. Well, if you look out your windows at the minute, if you're drawing back your curtains, you might think, oh, another dull day, because it was a bit rainy yesterday, wasn't it, in places? At times, it was a bit breezy and that, but the wind today is coming in from the west-southwest at about 10 miles an hour, and it's a kind of a breeze rather than a wind today. And after a cloudy start, with a chance of a bit of drizzle first thing in the morning, it's going to get nice and it's going to get brighter towards the afternoon. About 1 o'clock, 2 o'clock, we're going to see a lot more sunshine. Temperature reaching 18 or 19 degrees today as the temperature rises. And as we go into tomorrow, Friday, Saturday, Sunday, Monday, Tuesday, wow, we're up to 25, 26 degrees. So looking forward to the lovely, lovely weekend. No cloud in the sky, lovely sunshine all over Stoke-on-Trent, Newcastle and the Lime and beyond as we go into the bank holiday weekend. And don't forget, Six Towns Radio will be at the Limelight Festival this weekend in Tunstall. Newcastle. We are in Tunstall. I'm in Tunstall now. Leave me alone. So do pop along and say hello to us and say, hi, Six Towns Radio. And we'll go, yeah, hiya, you're right, you're that. You can have some selfies or have an autograph if that's your inclination. Or just come up to us and say, can you play this song? Plus, on the stage. We've got a stage. There'll be some live acts, so come and support Six Towns Radio. And more importantly, come and support local music, because that's what we're all about, isn't it? And come and cheer on maybe your friends and family, or maybe you might listen to a song and go, that's brilliant, actually, you know, and give somebody a bit of a boost and say, yeah, go on, write more like that, you know, stuff. Local music, let's keep it live, shall we? Anyway, we're going to have a lovely weekend for it. Friday, Saturday, Sunday, Monday, Tuesday. As far as I can see, into next week, it's going to be lovely and sunny, 25, 26 degrees. So a little mini heat wave coming our way. Traffic-wise, we're looking all right at the minute. We've got the usual problems as you join the M6. I say problems, it's just delays. You know, if you do it every day, you know what it's like now. As you're joining 15 and 16 of the M6 from the A500, it's a little bit slow. And don't forget, if you're having a barbecue this weekend, make sure your meat is cut. It's all cooked through. We don't want raw meat. We don't want you in the hospital with a tummy ache or, you know, going, oh, I feel a bit bad. Make sure it's cooked. Hang on. Forgot the jingle, didn't I? Okay. I'll give you the jingle as well. I'm talking about barbecues after all. Easiest way to ensure that your meat is cooked through on a barbecue is to stick it in the oven first. Baby, work the meat, work the meat, work the meat. I know, especially chicken. If you've got some big chicken, you know, breasts or chicken thighs or whatever, and you've marinated them in some sauce, come on, baby, work them. Do one of two things. You stick them away from the heat on the barbecue and leave them there for a good 20, 25 minutes and let them cook through. Then whack them on the flame and char grill them. Oh, yeah. Or stick them in the oven. Stick them in the oven for 20 minutes first. Make sure they cook through. Then put them on the barbecue. More chance of you being cooked through then. And don't let your guests get to you. And by that, I mean, if you put in things in it, you know, if you decide to go that little bit extra further on your barbecue and you decide to do a bit of smoking, you know, you've smoking your meat and getting them. I did a load of chickens and a load of ribs once. And I'd had them on since like 8 in the morning and our guests were coming in at 6 o'clock at night. And the meat was so tender, it was falling off the bone with smoke. But it gives it like a red, like halo around it where the smoke has permeated. Oh, yeah. It doesn't matter whether you're cooking meat or veg, that's what it does.
2: I can't eat this, it's red, it's raw.
0: Well, it's not raw, is it? It's cooked through and it's just red on the outside. So tell people off, educate people, that's what we're doing. And I think that's enough barbecue talk for this time of the morning, isn't it? I have managed to find...
3: I could have my Gucci on.
0: A trainer-related song for today's Twitter poll. Well, it's Meghan Trainor, isn't it? It's okay. I might keep on running or something. I'll ring up that hill. Something to do with trainers. I don't know. Thanks for everybody else having a little vote at the moment. Loads of people going to Twitter and voting on that. How many pairs of trainers you've got? Like I say, Mark's text is, says he's got 50 pairs. And I'm going to have a little mental check on how many I've got. It's got to be over 10. Yeah, it has. And I promise today we'll go through the coat cupboard, Mrs. T, and I'll do me coat sounds. She will text me. She is listening, so good morning to you. And I'm on my own today. It's just me and her. So if you've got any records, listen to me. If you've got any songs you want to hear... Or anything you want to say, anything you want to shout out. I mean, for instance, it's summer fairs are coming up, aren't they? So maybe you've got something you're doing, a fundraiser or something like that, or you're doing a charity thing, you know, and you want it pushed out there. Let me know, email me, or just give me a shout, you know, and I'll put it out there so we get people involved in it. The power of social media. Now, you might hear this bloke later on in the birthdays, because it's his birthday today, but you may.
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Jordan Sparks, featuring, I think, Chris Brown. I'd have to look that one on, but yeah, it's No Air. 7:42, if you're keeping an eye on the time, that's nearly 7:45. Where's the first 45 minutes gone?

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1: Oh, I got my recorder out. I don't know what I'm going to play yet. I'll have to look through the songs and see what I can jingle up for you. I've got Rob's record of the week after nine and the birthdays, of course, and the usual features. We're going through the newspapers, giving you an update on the weather and the traffic and stuff like that. Hey, all you got to do is keep tuning. All you got to do is say, hey, Alexa, play Six Towns Radio or put

0: the name. Is it in the article? We'll find out. But what they didn't just drag a wheelie bin up 300,500 feet up to the top of Mount Snowdon. They filled it with rubbish along the way. Now, the sad thing about that is that there is rubbish on Snowdon. People are going, oh, I'll just leave this crisp bag and this bottle of water here, like they're host. No, don't do it. Take it with you. Jamie Hargreaves and Alfie Cook left their tandem at the foot of the peak, known as, there we go, Earwidfa. Earwidfa. I'm not pronouncing that correctly, but I'll work on that one. And they hiked to the top collecting trash. It was a stop-off on their cycle trip from Land's End to John O'Groats, towing two bins and a homemade trailer behind their 1980s bike. They will also be carrying clean-ups of other mountains in England and Scotland. Their aim is to highlight Britain's growing litter problem and raise money for charity. Jamie, 23, said, I'm not sure there's many people who've dragged a wheelie bin up Snowdon. Nope, you'd probably be right there, Marmite. It was a very successful litter pick, he added. Our expedition is built around a simple idea that adventure and environmental responsibility go hand in hand. I mean, Shackleton, he left a whole boat up at the North Pole, didn't he? Yeah, I know. Talk about littering. He probably didn't do it on purpose a lot, then. You know, he probably... My boat's sinking, huh? You can't leave it here, Ernest. Come on, take it elsewhere. You can't park there, mate. Have you seen them videos online, by the way? Bloke's been, you know, some poor sausage been involved in a crash and they put it through a hedge or something like that. And, you know, everybody's okay and everything, but somebody drives past. You can't park there, mate. I know. Small things are pretty, moves for. Yeah, done it. Now, come on, we're grown ups. It is 7:45. In fact, after this, tell you what, I've got a song by the Smiths, because it was 3 years ago yesterday, 3 years ago, that we sadly lost Sir Smith's bass player Andy Rourke. And in the news this morning, there's talk again about Morrissey and Marr trying to bury the hatchet, as it were, and get back together on stage for the sake of all the fans. But I don't think that's not without Andy Rourke, because he was your fantastic bass guitarist. I mean, he's up there with, in my mind, one of the, I know everybody's going about Manning. There's going to be tribute concerts this year for the Stone Roses bass guitarist, who was a genius, by the way. But Andy Rourke was better, in my mind.
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Morning, everybody. That was The Smiths and This Charming Man. And it is time for Toby's Bad Flute. Yeah, it's the time for the recorder marauder or the recorder disorder, whichever you want to call it. I haven't quite decided on that, but it's been a year now, so I'm probably never going to decide it. It's probably going to be that forever now. Where I play a song on the recorder in B. I thought it was B flat. I do apologise. Everybody went out and bought B flat recorders so they could play along with me. It is in B. And not B-flat, and I'm going to play a song for you now that I don't think has ever been attempted on the recorder before. I've never heard it, and I've never, you know, I've been in, when I was at school, many a recorder choir, which is, it's worse than the bagpipes, when a load of recorders get together and play, because they're all in different keys, and they're all playing different, you know, imagine Mullican Tyre played slowly, then fast, then slowly, a warped Mullican Tyre, as you were, it would be like that, it's horrible, anyway. So I've got a recorder here, and just to prove it, and I'm going to play you a song. If you know what it is, get in touch with us on the usual ways, which you know by now. I don't have to keep repeating that, do I? Yeah. If you got the app, you know how to do it. Get in touch with me. You will get yourself in the draw for some Six Towns Radio goodies. If you don't know the answer and you want to get some Six Towns Radio goodies, then pop along and see us at the van at the Limelight Festival in Newcastle this weekend, because we'll be there. And if you see any of us lovely Six Towns presenters that are there, you might say, can I please have a badge or a sticker? And we might go, I'll give you a sticker. But if you want to win some stuff and you want to get involved, then all you've got to do is get involved with us by emailing or get us on any of the media outlets and contact the studio buttons on the app or the website. And guess what this is? Because I'm going to play it now. This is a song. Any clues? Well, yeah, the clue is I don't think I've ever heard it played on the recorder before. So it's a first for Six Towns Radio, first for me. And it goes a little something like this.

There you go. What do you reckon to that, then? No? Is it all right? What do you mean, no? It was all right. That's all I'm asking. If you know what that is, get in touch with us. Lots coming up in the next hour on the Six Times Radio Breakfast Show, including music from the likes of Jessie Ware, Ariana Grande, bit of madness, some Joe Jackson as well. I've heard that one for ages. Okay, well, we're looking forward to the next hour, then. If you missed the weather, then later I'll tell you in depth in a bit, but in a nutshell, it's going to be a high of 18 degrees today. The initial cloud that we're seeing out the windows at the minute is going to burn off, and we're going to have a sunny afternoon. And it's going to get better towards the weekend, Thursday, Friday, Saturday, Sunday, Monday, Tuesday, all into 26, 27 degrees here in Stoke-on-Trent. So we're looking forward to a nice bank holiday weekend. Get your barbecue stuff in now, like the host. But remember, cook it properly. Yeah, okay. And if we look at Twitter, thank you very much for everybody who's having a little vote on that one as well. We're asking, today's National Sneakers or National Trainers Day. And are you one of them that's just got one pair of trainers just in case, or have you got many pairs? You wear them all the time. I don't think we've beaten 50 yet. Mark has contacted us. Good morning to you again, Mark. He says he's got 50, and his wife Karen has said, you can't buy any more. Stop it now. Most people at the moment voting on 1 to 5 pairs, I think. I've said it before, and I'll say it again. I will use this little break now to find out exactly how many pairs I've got. I'll go through it in my head, but I'll probably miss a pair off. So let us know on Twitter how many pairs of trainers you've got. Just have a little vote. See if we can't change the voting. As we lead up to the news at 8 o'clock, this is Johnny H. Jazz. And we're heading towards 8 o'clock. We can't turn back the clock. Just like they wanted us to, never mind. Time is it now? Let's have a look. Oh yeah, it's 7:56. It is Wednesday, the 20th of May, 2026. I hope you're well. This is the Torby's Breakfast Show live on 600. I say Torby's, there's only me today. There's no Mrs. T, she's babysitting. So you've just got me. Send me a message, make me feel at home. Come on.

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1: A number of measures are being introduced to try and tackle soaring prices resulting from the Iran war, including relaxing sanctions on Russia. Ben Monte has more.
2: The government have issued a new licence allowing Russian oil refined in other countries to be imported to the UK to try and keep fuel prices down. The Treasury are also reportedly offering incentives to keep the price of basic food items like eggs and bread down as retailers grapple with rising energy costs and the government's domestic policies.
1: Meanwhile, inflation eased to 2.8% in April, down from 3.3% in March. Arsenal are Premier League champions once again. Here's some of the scenes outside the Emirates last night. They'll formally be presented with a trophy on Sunday when they take on Crystal Palace. And Southampton are appealing the EFL's decision to kick them out of the Championship playoff final after they admitted to spying on opposition teams multiple times. From Radio News Hub, I'm Frankie Hersine.
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0: That's currently your number one single. Sam Fender and Olivia Dean and Rein Me In. 7 minutes past eight, Wednesday the 20th of May. It is the Toby's Breakfast Show live here on Six Towns Radio from the Production House in Tunstall. The heart of Stoke-on-Trent. How are you today? You all right? Traffic's moving all right through Stoke-on-Trent. Usual hot spots. In and around Limekiln Lights, the approach on the Town Road in Snead Green. As you're coming down to the A500 from the A50, around the Sidaway roundabout, that's a bit heavy, as is the junctions of 15 and 16 on the M6. M6 is moving all right, though, north and south. Got no reports come in anyway. If you're sitting in traffic and you want to let us know and let everybody else know, then get in touch with us and I'll let everybody else know. If it's safe and legal to do anything. Etc. etc. You know what I'm saying. Yeah, of course you do. That's been number one for about a gazillion years. That one, hasn't it? Yeah, of course it has. Oh. 8 minutes past eight. It's always breakfast show. Let's go through the newspaper, shall we? See what's happening on the news. Without looking, I imagine it's going to be something to do with Arsenal winning the cup late last night, unless it was so late that they didn't actually make the press. But we'll have a look. So this is one that sort of... Let's start again. This is what's on the front of your newspapers this morning. The Sun have gone with Married at First Sight hacks new series can do with scandal. And a plea for victims to contact... This is a scandal that's hit Married at First Sight now. If you haven't seen this is where people get together to get married to a complete stranger, and the first time they meet them is at the altar. So you could be, I don't know, you could be setting yourself up with Brad Pitt and at the same time Fred West, you know, he's one of them, isn't he? Anyway, there's been a bit of a scandal, and on that's on the front of the Sun, as well as Only Gun and Done It. Arsenal win first title in 22 years. As Pep's men blow it. I don't think they blew it. I think they... Gonna give Bournemouth a bit of a chance there, haven't they? One each. They also gone with the new Strictly Three. Josh Widdicombe, Emma Willis, and JoJo Someone are now the new hosts of Strictly Come Dancing. Never seen it, so it doesn't really affect me. But there you go. The Times have gone with milk, egg, and bread prices could be frozen. Talks held with supermarkets on easing cost rises. And there's a picture on the front of the man who was spying for Southampton, which has caused Southampton to be taken out of the playoff playoff final, which is going to could cost them £200 million. That's what a promotion to the Premiership could be earning them, and they could cost them. They have appealed, obviously, but being a bit late now. Imagine the players now. Are you going to be playing on the weekend? Are you not going to be playing? What's going on? Are we going to go towards the Premiership? Are we staying here? It's frightening, really. I think the FA have they've done what they had to do. I suppose the Telegraph. Labour plots death tax on 2 million homes. And Reeves tells shop to cap food prices. Champions at last, though. Arsenal, they've got the Arsenal thing as well as the Strictly Come Dancing bit. Okay, the eye have gone with Cabinet Ministers woo Burnham in race for top jobs. Likely Labour leadership candidate tells the eye he would introduce Hillsborough law in full and a tax on acceptable British states. Daily Mail, Burnham said that men who identify as women should be able to use female toilets. Only a small minority object, he claimed. And Meghan and Harry released dozens of unseen wedding photographs because they haven't been in the news for a good couple of weeks. Well, I mean, I don't know why that is. You know, why would they do that? Never mind. I mean, when did they get married? About 5 to 8 years ago? I don't know. Daily Mirror, Kylie, My Secret Cancer Battle. Now, Kylie's releasing a book and it's a bit of a documentary. I think it might be out today. And the Daily Mirror are serialising some of the stories that feature in the documentary. And this latest one is Kylie, My Secret Cancer Battle. She had the disease for the second time. And she didn't tell anybody. She wanted to keep that a secret to herself. Well, it's her business. Why not? The Daily Star, we can always rely on them. What have they gone? What came first, chick or 3DX? Boffins have hatched birds from printed shells. No, they haven't. Oh, goodness me, what's going on? Yeah, I'm not even going to go there. Daily Express, energy bills to soar by £200 in another failed promise. Kevin Badenoch says the £200 leap in energy bills is another failed promise by Labour. Financial Times, they've gone with Son arrested over billionaire mango's founder fatal Spanish mountain fall. This is a mango founder, I think it's a clothing company. He had a fall from a mountain a bit ago, and his son's now been arrested. What's going on there, then? Let's have a look at what's happening locally, then, in the Stoke-on-Trent. Now, I mentioned this at the start of the programme. Council puts family in travel lodge after North Staffordshire house fire. And you think, oh, what's going on here? But it's a story about, I mean, I don't think the council have done much wrong here. As a mum, Leanne Beardmore, and her three children have lost everything. They've been in a house fire around Biddulph. It just happened on Friday, so only a few days ago. And the house has been so devastated by the fire that they've been had to put up in a travel lodge while the council fix everything. It's a council housing association type property. And she didn't have house insurance. And so she's now appealing to local residents to help her out, rebuild life. And the council have got to rebuild the house, or somebody's got to rebuild the house while she's been put in the travel lodge. And that's pretty much the story. I mean, it's not really a story, is it, really? And she's been put in a travel lodge while her house has been done up. So, you know, I was expecting something a bit more, you know, a bit more in-depth than that. But that's it. That's the story. Stoke-on-Trent live also going on about the forecast could reach 28 degrees next week. Well, we said that to you earlier on, and that's not changed yet. As the weekend comes, just a reminder that it is going to get stiflingly hot. As the weekend approaches, as the sunshine approaches, it's going to be really, really lovely. You look out your window now, you wouldn't think so. If you're opening your curtains for your first time, where have you been? You missed a great first hour and a quarter of the show. Anyway, yeah, just looking a bit cloudy. That cloud will clear. We're going to have a bit of sunshine this afternoon, and it's going to get better and better and better towards the weekend.
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8: 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Some funk. 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

Playing that for our very own Rachel Stevens. That's Poppy and Lola. Good morning to you, ladies. Poppy's just joined a choir. She's four and she's singing Reach for the Stars. So playing that for you, Pop, and for you, Lola, obviously. She's not a baby anymore. She's just Lola now. I can't call her Lola baby anymore. She's just Lola. Like, Grandad, I'm just Lola. And congratulations to Poppy, who got her level 2 on swimming the other day. Remind myself sometimes, she's still only 4, and goodness me, yeah. Level 4 means she can, like, swim to depths of 1,000 feet and rescue submarines and stuff like that. It doesn't. It means, I think it's a width. Anyway, it's time to give you a refresh on the Recorder Disorder, where I played a song for you this morning, and all you got to do is guess what it is, get your answers into us, and you get yourself in the draw for some Six Times Radio goodies. It went something like this. You ready?

etc., etc. Like I say, the only clue I can give you is I'm not sure. You might hear this on a Tuesday night between 9 and 11, but I've never, ever heard it played on the recorder before. I do apologise. Now then, we played Reach for the Stars, didn't we, by S Club 7, or Reach. And in fact, I'm playing the wrong bit of music here. Let's play something else, shall we? There we go. Star Wars legend Harrison Ford. Star Wars legend Harrison Ford has slammed space travel. Now, I thought about this from a bloke who made his gazillions out of space travel, or certainly simulated space travel, is now slamming space travel. But I read the story and I thought, you know what, he's got a point here. He says that the billions spent on unnecessary and unacceptable waste of cash. The 83-year-old, who played space pilot Han Solo in the sci-fi movies, believes the money should be spent on Earth. He said, we're the first species supporting its own extinction. But this next bit really, I thought, yeah, okay, Harrison, I love that. If you could find a planet with the same atmosphere, gravity, water, developed societies and an ecosystem, you would want to go there. Why would you want to do that when you've already found it? See? Yeah. It's kind of straight out of the, you know, from like Peter Houston off, that, isn't he? Yeah, a bit philosophical. He told a podcast, why are you wasting all this money going to space? And the podcast said, well, it's not us, Harrison, it's like Elon Musk and that. I mean, I do, for the interest of science and for progress, but we have got a fantastic place on Earth here, haven't we? And if we just get rid of all the rubbish that's causing the problems, then it's all right, this place, isn't it? Yeah, it's good, especially when you... You've got a lovely bank holiday weekend and you can smell freshly cut grass and barbecue. Ooh. Yeah, there you go. Harrison Ford, the voice of the people. Once again, keep your guesses coming in on the what's the Recorder Marauder Disorder. Get yourself in the draw. Have a little vote on Twitter as well. It's National Trainers or Sneakers Day, and we're asking the question, how many pairs have you got so far? So far, 1 to 5 pairs is winning. Now, that could be 1. It could be 5. You got 5 pairs. I've worked out I've got 14 pairs. Yeah, and now that's counting a couple of pairs of Converse that I have. Do you count Converse as trainers? If not, 12. If you do, 14. In fact, I've just remembered I've got that pair of Converse as well. Oh, no, did I give them to Sam? Sam got my Converse. I mean, you know, when your kids turn up and say, oh, Dad, all right, then you can have them. Can I borrow them? And borrow means you never get back, don't you? My daughter and son-in-law borrowed some money off me last weekend to buy them a table. I'm never going to see that again, am I? Yeah, borrow. Kids for you. Can't live with them. Can't kill them. No, you can't. They can't live with them. Anyway, here's a bit of ABBA. Daddy Mia, not Mummy Mia, Daddy Mia. It's just, I'm playing it for me, leave me alone.

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1: Now then, Ariana Grande, yes, and question mark. Before that, ABBA, Mamma Mia. Before that, I was playing S Club 7 and Reach, and I played that for Poppy and Lola. Poppy is joined a choir at school, and she's singing that in the choir. You often hear it at Westminster Abbey and cathedrals all over the UK, and now it's gone to a primary school near you. Anyway, Ariana Grande, yes, and I was looking through the news. Do you know, I've often said the Stoke-on-Trent Live, it gives you non-stories, doesn't it, sometimes? Helicopter scene over Mau Cop. Reason not known. We've contacted Staffordshire Police and they've yet to comment. So a helicopter scene in the sky, that's the story. Well, it's not just Stoke-on-Trent Live. The national newspapers are at it as well. The headline, a wealthy couple are looking for a nanny to get up in the night and deal with their son when he wakes. And you're thinking, what happens? You know, is he having night terrors? Is he being visited by UFOs or whatever? The pair are offering £50,000 a year for the successful applicant to live on-site working 12-hour shifts during the day. However, at night, the employee will also have the baby monitor linked to their 4-year-old boy's bedroom. If he wakes up, the nanny must tend to him so the parents can continue to sleep at their home in the affluent Chelsea area of southwest London. It turns out this story is just a job application. Breakfast must also be made for the lad and his 10-year-old sister. The boy will need to be dressed and dropped off at nursery in the mornings, with supervised play sessions at home. However, the parents also have a housekeeper, so the nanny will not need to cook lunch and dinner or do ironing. The job on private staff recruiters reads, this is primarily a sole charge possession. Though mum will be around some days, this role is perfect for someone who's physically fit, flexible and enthusiastic about nurturing a growing child. So a national newspaper has picked up on a job advert and made a story about it. Come on. We're better than, surely. This isn't news. It's like walking. I'm going to Freeport in a bit. So anybody wants to say hello to me, I will be in Freeport. I'm not going to be signing anything or doing any. I'm not opening a shop or anything. I'm going up there with my granddaughter to get her an ice cream. Anyway, I'm going to be there and I'm going to be walking past. Of all the shops, when you walk in the entrance, Hayes Travels on your left, isn't it? Holiday, Ibiza, family of four. June the 9th to June the 20th, £700 per person, all inclusive. And the headline would read, a shop is offering a £500 exclusive discount to a family of four paying £700 a holiday. Successful applicants must be able to travel on these dates and go to an all-inclusive hotel. You know, it's just rubbish, isn't it? Don't start me. This is madness. They're waiting for the ghost train. More after this. I'll calm down, I promise you. It's the coffee, I'm sure.

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The Tony Rich Project. Smooth. Haven't heard that since. I mean, what's that, 95, 96, something like that. And I haven't heard that for ages. And then it pops in the system. I thought, yeah, yeah, I'm having some of this. Nobody knows. Should have played that after nine when the kids are at school and you're sitting down with a nice cup of tea or coffee and you're just relaxing and waiting for the day. Yeah, should have done that. Never mind. That's a bit of fun, you shall. Oh, by the way, guesses are coming in for the Recorded Marauder, and Emma's got it right. Thank you, Emma. A few others saying, can we hear it again? So I'll tell you what I'll do. I'll play it again for you now. It goes something like this.

And what I will say is you don't usually hear that on the recorder. Anyway, TV, then this story starts off with TV star Helen Flanagan. Now, well, she was in Corrie about 20 years ago, wasn't she? And she married a footballer. Then she married another footballer, didn't she? Anyway, TV feud. A bitter feud has started between TV star Helen Flanagan and her ex-husband Scott Sinclair. He's an ex-footballer, isn't he? As they squabble over a £15,000 designer sofa. The former couple have been laid claim to the giant piece of furniture now. At the home that they shared, but the home is sold for nearly £1 million, £995,000. The ex-Corrie actress and mum of three, Helen, wanted £3,900 for the sofa. And it was reupholstered. She spent £600,000 on that. Sorry, £6,000, not £600,000. That would be hideous, wouldn't it? She called it the huge plush L-shaped sofa. And she bought it from Fab Home Interiors. But pals say that Swansea, Celtic and Bristol Rovers winger, well, he covered himself in glory, didn't he? I'm having a go. Of course, I didn't play for any of them teams, did I? So come on. Said he bought the high-end sofa and he wants it back. It's his. He turned up at their old home in Bolton on Wednesday with a van and wanted to remove it. But Helen said, no, you're not taking it. He saw she was trying to sell it and basically said, hold on, that's mine. I'm coming in to get it. Her reaction was, no, it's mine. This is another non-story, isn't it? Come on. Helen, who split from Scott in 2022, said she's staying in the home until it's gone with all the furniture. She's not wanted to leave their three-story home. But the sale was driven by Scott, who owns it. He bought it in June 2021 and has made over £100,000 on it. It is solely in his name and not in any way associated with Helen. Pals say Helen put £150,000 to renovating it and she wants her share. She's cried loads at the end of April, but it's a fresh start now and she's being positive and wants to move on. Of course, all these, a source said, it's all rubbish, isn't it? A source didn't say. If it's a source, you know, the courts can go to them and say, right, reveal your source. And they go, no, you client privilege, we can't reveal our source. And the source is some bloke having a coffee in the canteen going, yeah, just put this. Or is it? A source said that after nine, Rob's Record of the Week will play. And we'll have the birthdays and stuff. Who's this source you've got told? No, can't reveal me source, sorry. You see, it's like that. Anyway, look out the window. The cloudies are clearing a bit. We're going to have some sunshine a bit later on. It's going to get nice and sunny, up to 17, 18 degrees this afternoon. I'm going to get warmer and warmer and warmer as the weekend approaches. Yes, it is. Hopefully we won't have many of this. This is Raindrops from Rick Astley. It's his new song-ish. Been out for a couple of weeks now. This is Rick, like I say, Rick Astley and Raindrops. Enjoy. More after nine on the Torby's Breakfast Show with me. Well, Torby.

0: across Stoke-on-Trent and Newcastle-under-Lyme, on DAB, online and on mobile. 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
1: The government are putting in place new measures to try and tackle the cost of living, with food and fuel top of the agenda. Ben Monte has more.
2: One of the measures the Treasury have reportedly introduced is to lift regulations on supermarkets to allow them to keep the price of basic food items down. Retailers have been faced with a double whammy of rising costs resulting from the Iran war and the government's own domestic policy. Elsewhere, sanctions on Russian oil are also being relaxed, with drivers facing record high fuel prices reaching 158.5 pence a litre.
1: Meanwhile, inflation fell down to 2.8% in April, the lowest it's been for a year. Young drivers are being told to steer clear of buying car insurance through social media. Experts say the policies could be entirely fake or have false details to make them cheaper. And Arsenal are Premier League champions once again. Here's the scenes outside the Emirates last night. They'll be presented with the trophy at Crystal Palace on Sunday. From Radio News Hub, I'm Frankie Hersine.
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5: Now, I didn't know this, but Rob's a bit of a soothsayer. A Nostradamus, if you will, because Rob, this week, he chose a Cher song. Well, he didn't. Rob hasn't sent us one in. So good morning to you, Rob, and Rob's friends and family, and everybody over at Stoke-on-Trent, Newcastle-on-Lyme and beyond, and Blair, especially Blythe Bridge. All of Rob's friends and family, hello and good morning. Now, because Rob's been a bit busy, I've gone to the archives, and I went to one he sent in 5 years ago today, and it's a Cher song. And little did he know that it was Cher's birthday this week. So we might be hearing Cher a little bit later on as well. No cheating now, no Googling, because she might feature in the birthdays. But as a result of Rob's choice, we've been playing some Cher songs at just after nine all this week in honour of Rob, more than in honour of Cher. So, Rob, you tell us what you want, and I'll play you a Cher song in return.
6: Hi, Glenn and Nicky. It's your friend Rob from Blythe Bridge. I hope that it all goes well. It was my son that we get, so if I could turn that time, enjoy me ducks.

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1: 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You're listening to Six Sounds Radio in Stoke. We love you, Stokies. Would you-

Bit of classic 80s Kangaroo there. Some Stock Aitken and Waterman as well, yeah. It is the Toby's Breakfast Show, 11 minutes past 9, Wednesday the 20th of May 2026. It is Six Towns Radio, and if you're looking out the window at the minute, hopefully you'll see that the cloud is clearing where you are. You've still got Trent, Newcastle on the line, and beyond it certainly is. We're going to have a lovely afternoon with temperatures reaching 17 or 18 degrees this afternoon, with the chance of rain disappearing about midday. Might be an odd shower here and there between now and then, but the cloud will clear. And looking forward to the weekend, well, 28 degrees. Saturday, Sunday, Monday, Tuesday. Yeah, it's going to get warmer and warmer and warmer and warmer. Great day if you're planning something, you want to go out, maybe you want to go to the Newcastle Limelight Festival. You'll see Six Towns Radio up there with loads of live acts as well. Come and say hello. Come and have a look at the live acts and give them your support at the weekend. And if you're doing anything else, maybe you're going to have a little barbecue with family and friends, then have a great time. It'll be lovely. I'm wearing my shorts already in anticipation, and I'm going to get an ice cream after this with my granddaughter, so I'm preparing already, me,

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1: Well, it's nearly 12 minutes past nine. Well, it is 12 minutes past nine. We've got the birthdays coming up, of course. And I'll give you the answer to the recorder marauder disorder as well. It is a good day, isn't it? Yeah, the sunshine. I love summer, me. And things are always better when the sun's shining, aren't they? Unless you've got sunburn, of course, yeah. You can get yourself in the garden, you can get out and about, the windows can be open, you know, you've got a lovely little breeze coming through, you know, isn't it? You're not stuck in, are you? You know, winter, you know. Last night, I did the quiz last night at the local pub, but I was kind of in bed at 10:45. The night before, I was in bed at 9:30, it was just going dark. And then when I woke up, of course, to come into the studio, I get up, you know, just after 5, you know, 5:30, something like that. So it's light when I get up. So I'm going to bed in the light and coming, getting up in the light. It's like I'm an Eskimo or a Native Inuit American. Whatever you call it. Anyway, I said I'll give you one more go of the recorder marauder disorder. Get your answers in and you can join the people who've already got it right to get some £6 worth of goodies. So if you have any idea what this is, get on the app or on the website, click on the button that says contact the studio, or send us an email, studio@sixdowns.co.uk, blah, blah, blah, blah, blah, etc., etc. And you can get yourself in the prize draw for £6 Radio Goodies. It goes a little something like this.

0: Oh, I'll give you a little bit extra there, didn't I? Also, tomorrow, I mean, little bit of a surprise for you, everybody. Dr. Z will be coming back. Yeah, she's back. Yeah, Dr. Z's coming in this year. Remember, she's coming in every Thursday, and then she had to take a little break for maternity. Well, she'll be coming in with little baby. Aww. And she's keen to get back into the swing of things, so she's going to talk about the heart tomorrow. So if you've got any issues with your heart, and you want any heart questions answering, then get your questions into us here at Six Downs Radio. You know the email now, don't you? studio@sixdowns.co.uk, or send us a message. It's anonymous. We're not going to say your name if you don't want to. If you've got any questions about your heart and health and stuff like that, get them in. Dr. Z will be here. Getting back into the swing of things tomorrow morning. I can't wait for that. It'll be good. I've not seen her for a while. I went to see her when she just had little Ibrahim. And lovely little thing. Oh. Anyway, she's coming into the studio tomorrow, so she'll be sampling Mrs. T's coffee and answering all your questions. So get your questions in. Very, very exciting. Anyway, we got more after this. Plus, I'll give you the answer to the Recorded Marauder Disorder and the birthdays. It is the Toby's Breakfast Show live here on Six Towns Radio.
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Mark Ronson and Daniel Merriweather and a version of the Smiths' Stomp Me. Oh my lord. Glad we played some real Smiths earlier on in honour of Andy Rourke, who passed away 3 years ago yesterday, America time. 23 minutes past nine on Wednesday, the 20th of May, 2026. Time for me to give you the answers to the Recorder Marauder Disorder. Now, anybody who got their answers in and were correct will go into the draw. It went a little something like this.

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1: Ozzy!
0: Maybe it should have been a recorder classic, I don't know. Anyway, of course, it was Paranoid by Black Sabbath. Congratulations to everybody who got it right. You will be going into the draw for some Six Downs Radio goodies. But at 25 minutes past nine, as always, we're going to have the birthdays. If it's your birthday today, happy birthday to you. You share it with these people. I'm going to play you some music. And it's me versus you today. We've got no Mrs. T in the studio. It's just me and you. So play along at home. No Googling, no cheating. It's just me and you. You're only cheating yourselves, as your headmaster used to say. Okay, the first one. Well, I did mention it earlier on. It was Rob's record of the week, wasn't it? Old Sherilyn herself. It's Cher's birthday today. Happy birthday, Cher. Parts of her are 80 today. Parts of her even older or younger. But how old is Cher today? Mama would do whatever he could. Say parts of her are older, parts of her are younger. She's admitted she's had a little bit of quote-unquote work done. She single-handedly tried to destroy the Mamma Mia franchise, didn't she? Anyway, Simon's had a little guess at 80. Yes, of course. Cher today is 80 years old. 80, 80. She's probably still got some appeal about her. Yeah, she's still lovely, isn't she? She's held it together well. Okay, how about the works of a Mr. wait for this, Trevor Smith? You aware of Trevor Smith? Simon said, I fancy Cher. Yeah, she's all right, Cher, is you? So anyway, Trevor Smith, you ever heard of him? Yeah, you have. Trevor Smith is also known as Busta Rhymes. So this is with a single with Jodie Connor. This is called Take You There. Busta Rhymes. How old is Busta today? Sam's gone 58. What's your guess at home? He's not far off. He's 54 today, his old Buster. Trevor Smith, get in and tidy your room. I want to be known as Buster Rhymes from now on, Mum. I'll Buster Rhymes you in a minute, get into your bedroom. So, Buster Rhymes, yeah, old Trevor Smith. He's 54 today. Now, this man sadly passed away in 2014. An absolute legend in the blues and rock world, especially towards the end of the 60s, but carried on his career right the way through. It's a slow burner.
2: I think, as I'm right, he's from Sheffield.
0: Joe Cocker. Real name, you know what his real name was? John. Yeah, John Cocker. You're expecting something different then, wasn't you? Yeah, he changed John to Joe. Thought it'd be easier to pronounce. Joe Cocker, how old would he have been today? Like I say, sadly passed in 2014, but... it's a slow burner. We're nearly a minute into this song. Come on, Joe.
3: What would you do if I sang out of tune? Would you stand up and walk out?
0: Anyway, Joe Cocker today would have been, on Simon's guest, 84.
3: And me old ears and
0: very, very close, Simon. 82 today. And this, of course, a classic from the Beatles from Sgt. Pepper with a little help from my friends.
3: Oh, baby, how do you like?
0: Aw, sad, sad passenger. And I played some Joe Cocker earlier on, didn't I? Unchain My Heart. What a great song that was. Okay, the next one, Sean Conlon. Sean Conlon, though? Sean Conlon was one of the five singers in... five! He's purely a baby compared to the rest, but how old was Sean Conlon? How old is he today? Happy birthday, Sean.
4: I woke up today with his feet
0: I don't know which one he is. He's not Abs. And he's not the Blondie, but I can't remember what his name is either. Well, aren't we seeing your true colours now, Simon Evans? Got Joe Cocker a couple of years out. He was a couple of years out on Busta Rhymes, but he's spot on with Sean Conlon of Five. He's guest 45, and yes, Sean Conlon from Five is 45 today. Congratulations, I'll give you the bell for that, Simon. Yeah, Simon said, I'll give him his full name there. Said, you only have your full name when you're naughty and you have to tidy your room. So I do apologise for that. Right, we have a couple more now. Just two more, yeah, we've got some great birthdays today, haven't we? It's a surprise Nikki's not in because, well, it's a shame Nikki's not in because today is one of her teen idols, a poster she had on the wall and probably unashamedly kissed him goodnight at night. And it's not Adam Ant, it is the lead singer and songwriter with Haircut 100, Nick Haywood. It's Nick's birthday today, but how old is he?

Simon's had a guess at 66. Well, Nick Haywood today is... I went on to the ride. 65 today. He was only a year out. Ooh. Congratulations, we got one more now then, one more. This is a song I sometimes start the breakfast show with, especially on a Thursday, and I might do it tomorrow as well. Because it's one of those songs that kind of gets you in the mood and wakes you up in the morning. She is a songwriter, a singer-songwriter in her own right, and with the band The Go-Go's it is. Jane Wiedlin's birthday today. One-time collaborator with the late, great Terry Hall, of course. Jane Wiedlin, and how old is she today? Mrs. T has gone 71. Simon's gone 65. Today, Jane Wiedlin is... You're actually... You're equally close, but one either side... Today she is 68. That's not right, is it? What a great song. Anyway, congratulations to Simon and to Nick and everybody else who had a little go on the birthdays. We're on the cusp of being into Gemini, and Gemini means it's going to be my birthday soon. Hope you're saving, Mrs. T. Simon says hello, Nick. I mean, you're close to one another than I am, so you could just like shout out the windows, really. You'll get it there in the end. Well done to everybody who took part in the birthdays and did well, and happy birthday if it is your birthday today. And carrying on with a little bit of Niall Horan. And if it's your birthday, you're having a dinner party. He certainly is.

Niall Horan. And, well, ex-colleague and friend, of course, of Harry Styles and Dinner Party. Because Harry Styles is doing a load of shows in London this year, so if you're going down to see him, I'm sure you'll have a great time. Great big concert at Wembley Stadium. Thanks to everybody who's got involved in the show today. Loads of people getting involved in Twitter. And on National Trainers Day, it seems that between 5 and 10 trainers, pairs of trainers, is the average. I have got 14 pairs. I'm going to get rid of some today, I promise you. In fact, we're not counting Crocs and garage trainers as well. I've got garage trainers. I know. Oh, I've got even more. Okay, so I'm obsessed. I do apologise. Thanks to everybody who had a go at the Recorder Marauder. You will be in the draw. It was, of course, Paranoid by Black Sabbath. Tomorrow we've got Nikki's Wet Wednesday Whistle on a Thursday. Yeah, to get that right. And a surprise announcement, we've got Dr. Z back in the studio. Yeah, Dr. Zainab will be here to answer all your questions. She's going to talk about the heart tomorrow and heart health. And so if you've got any questions about that or anything else and you want it to be anonymous, you can be anonymous. I'm not going to say all your names and your particular illness, but if you want an answer, question answering, maybe you don't want to talk to your own GP about it, or maybe you just want just a general answer, then get your questions in. Email them in or contact the studio button on the app or the website, or just send me and Nikki a personal message. We'll put it out to Dr. Z. Looking forward to that tomorrow. In the meantime, we've got Dan Townley coming up between 10 and 11 with his A to Z. Join Dan for an hour. Join Dan for an hour of great music. And then for the rest of the day, Georgette will be driving you home in between 5 and 7. Danny M is in between 7 and 9 with his eclectic mix of old and new school rock and dance music before Carrie Snow takes over, if it is indie. And if it's local, it'll be on Carrie's show tonight. I'll be back with you in the morning. Thank you very much for keeping it Six Towns Radio, and I'll see you in the morning. Leaving you with a little bit of Joe Jackson. It's different for girls, apparently. I'll see you tomorrow. Have a great day, whatever you're doing. Remember, it's going to get sunny this afternoon and even better towards the weekend, so let's have a great time together. See you tomorrow.

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0: across Stoke-on-Trent and Newcastle-under-Lyme, on DAB, online and on mobile. 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
1: A number of measures are being introduced to try and tackle the rising cost of living resulting from the Iran war, including relaxing sanctions on Russia. Ben Manstays has more.
2: The government have issued a new licence allowing Russian oil refined in other countries to be imported to the UK. The Treasury are also reportedly offering incentives to keep the price of basic food items like eggs and bread down.
1: Meanwhile, inflation eased to 2.8% in April, down from 33% in March. Bukayo Saka has hit back at Arsenal's critics, saying they're not laughing at us anymore as the club celebrate their first Premier League title in 22 years. The title was confirmed after Manchester City drew against Bournemouth last night. And Southampton will find out the results of their appeal against the decision to expel them from the Championship playoff final today. The FL says staff spied on multiple clubs throughout the season, including semi-final opponents Middlesbrough. That's the latest from Radio News Hub. I'm Lisa Darvall.
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Iggy Pop and The Passenger. Good morning. We are on I. Yes, we have stopped off on the letter I on today's A to Z of music / the music A to Z. It is a glorious morning here in Tunstall. But hopefully it's a glorious morning wherever you are, whether you're in any part of Stoke-on-Trent or, of course, Newcastle-under-Lyme. We hope you're already having a great day. Thank you very much to Talb for this morning's breakfast show, as always, waking us up. And I will hopefully kind of continue that vibe through the day. Loads coming up on Six Towns Radio today as well, so keep an eye out on our social media for who's on air. Reliably informed, the Honey Box is taking over. How we stop these takeover shows, they come in, they rebrand for at least 2 hours, and then they go. It's them, it's Appetite, and a soon-to-be other show, which is due to be announced in due course. Ooh, you little tease, a little Six Towns Radio tease there. Right, let's continue on with today's show. If you don't know what the idea is, basically our jukebox in the corner of the studio has stopped, but it stops sequentially on a letter for the artists, and today's letter is I, hence why we started with Igloo and Hartley. I'll be honest with you, slim pickings for eyes today, slim pickings. So if you do guess any of the artists that I'm about to play, let's reopen the Roll Call of Legends, which is, you know, an exclusive club that came through What's the Year. So if you do get it, could do really, really do pat yourself on the back. So where are we going to go from Iggy Pop? Well, I'm going to tell you, we're going to have this from the Isley Brothers. This is This Old Heart of Mine. Good morning. You're listening to Six Towns Radio. My name is Dan Townley. Hey, up, how are you?

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4: Isley Brothers into Ian Brown. Welcome to the A to Z of music. Hey, they said it could never be done, but we are here to prove people wrong. Aya, good morning. My name is Dan Townley. I am with you till at least, I say at least 11 o'clock. It will be 11 o'clock because there is very much a curfew on how much Dan Townley is allowed on the airwaves between Monday and Friday. And that curfew has been decided as being an hour. Yes, if this is your first time listening to the show, hello, welcome. I basically play songs that all the artists start with the same letter. That's basically the aim of the game until we get to Z. And then I'll be honest with you, don't know what happens after that. But we don't need to worry about that just yet. We're at 9 shows in out of a 26 show run. I also haven't thought about how we do that because there's just going to be one random show on a Monday. Maybe I can do X, Y, Z is one. Maybe that then that would be two shows less. Maybe I could do Y and Z is one. That's what's going to have to happen, I think. Then it's nice. It's kind of a four-week run. Anyway, this is live on air admin. You don't need this, do you? You don't need this in the morning. It's lovely outside and I'm chatting about how the show's going to continue. Right, how it is going to continue is we're going to have some more music because, let's be honest, that is what the plan is for the radio show. You have to play music. Apparently, that's it. Rule number one, numero uno, unless you're a talk show. And then, in which case, let's not go down that thing. Let's play this from Irene Cara, who does begin with I. This is Fame on Six Towns Radio.

Irene Cara and Fame on Six Towns Radio. I've got my leg warmers on now. I'll be honest with you. Headband, my little wristbands. Is that what they're called? Wristbands? My wristbands, my sweatbands. That's what they were called. Sweatbands. But I'm not here for a dance. Oh no, I'm going to take these off. We're here to play music. However, we continue down this musical theatre theme for a short moment. What? Dan Townley doing a musical theatre theme? I can't believe it. Yes, I am. So we go from Irene Cara and Fame to a song that featured in the musical Wicked. Well, it still features in the musical Wicked. They haven't taken it out. It features in the musical Wicked, which obviously has now got film and everything else. It's none of them. It's, however, the greatest person, according to the internet, who has played Elphaba. I am talking, of course, about Idina Menzel, and this is Defying Gravity on Six Towns Radio.

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2: So, how do you break up a little musical theatre section on a show? Well, you do it with Ian Drury and the Blockheads. This is Hit Me With Your Rhythm Stick. See, you can't do this in any other show. You can't do this in any other show. The only show you can do it on is when you're dictated by a letter. And that letter is I. Ian Drury definitely begins with I. This is Hit Me With Your Rhythm Stick on Six Towns Radio.

Japan, from Milan to Yucatan, every woman's, every man. Hit me with your rhythm stick, hit me, je t'adore, ich liebe dich. 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

told you it'd be an extremely eclectic mix on today's show, and that just keeps on coming because the next song is from Ike and Tina Turner. Yes, Ike starts with I. We're taking it. This is Nutbush City Limits on Six Towns Radio. My name is Dan Townley. Good morning to you. You know what? It's lovely outside. So let's enjoy this one together.

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That song helped me to annoy a lot of my friends back in the day when we were camping, me and my friend Orich. Hi, Orich, if you're listening. He won't be, but it's just nice, and it's nice to say it. We constantly annoyed our friends whilst we were camping by either waking everybody up or keeping everybody up by going, and I found that round here in this city. Just constantly, that I won't disappear. As you can imagine, it's annoying for you, and you've only heard it like once, twice, maybe. But on a loop for the best part of an evening / very early morning, it really did great. Anyway, we've got two more songs left to play. We're going to continue with this, a song which you've probably not heard for a very, very long while, especially if you're roughly the same age as me. You will remember hearing this everywhere, especially when you were in school, maybe college. This is Ayaz and Replay on Six Towns Radio. Yes, what a tune. That's CH, because that's how good the song is.

I As In Replay, our penultimate song of today's show. We're going to finish off with a song which is definitely inspired by the sunny weather we've been having over the past couple of days. That wind's not helped, though, has it? That wind deserves, it's quite a deceiving wind, actually. I will be taking it up with the weather people. But anyway, the sun's out, so how do we kind of bring in the kind of sunny vibes to the show? Well, we play this from Ian Van Dahl. This is Castles in the Sky. Thank you very much for listening. I love your faces. I'll be back tomorrow. Bye-bye.

0: across Stoke-on-Trent and Newcastle-under-Lyme, on DAB, online and on mobile. 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
1: Inflation's fallen to its lowest level for more than a year. The rate by which things go up in price was at 2.8% last month, down from 3.3% in March. But economists say the impact of the Iran war isn't showing yet, and inflation could reach almost 6% in the coming months. William Ellis from the think tank the IPPR says a temporary cap on household energy bills could prevent that.
2: Obviously, you protect households, but you're also stopping the Bank of England from having to increase interest rates as much, because by capping prices lower, you're mechanically making inflation lower.
1: Kemi Badenoch says plans to water down sanctions on Russian oil are insane. Since the government announced a new trade licence to try and combat record fuel prices as the UK grapples with the closure of the Strait of Hormuz. And Bukayo Saka has hit back at Arsenal's critics, saying they're not laughing at us anymore as the club celebrate their first Premier League title in 22 years. The title was confirmed after Manchester City drew against Bournemouth last night. That's the latest from Radio News Hub. I'm Lisa Darvall.
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2: Inflation's fallen to its lowest level for more than a year. The rate by which things go up in price was at 2.8% last month, down from 3.3% in March. William Ellis from the think tank the IPPR says things are likely to get worse in the coming months.
3: I think that CPI in sort of a worse scenario could peak as high as 5.8%, so that's quite a bit higher than it is now at 2.8%. Maybe in more of a market contained scenario it could be 3.6%.
2: Next, supermarket bosses say any price caps on the cost of essential food would be idiotic. It comes as reports suggest the Treasury are offering supermarkets incentives to try and keep the price of basic foods like egg, milk and bread down. Southampton are appealing the EFL's decision to kick them out of the Championship playoff final. It's after they admitted to spying on opposition teams multiple times. And Arsenal are Premier League champions. Manchester City's draw with Bournemouth last night confirmed the title for the Gunners. That's the latest from Radio News Herb. I'm Tanita Sims.
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There is a way out, a loophole in the contract, a way to go back. A way to go back and relive the pivotal moment in the primal drama. Adjust your final decision, precision engineering in another dimension. Deliriously happy, a new source of energy that doesn't cost the earth, erotic rebirth. 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
1: An increase in fuel duty planned for September has been scrapped. That's what the Prime Minister Keir Starmer told MPs during Prime Minister's questions. It comes as the government has relaxed sanctions on Russian oil to try and combat record high fuel prices here in the UK. A new licence allows for the import of jet fuel and diesel refined in third countries and will be in place indefinitely. But Shadow Business Secretary Andrew Griffith says it's the wrong decision.
2: No explanation to Parliament, no consultation, and frankly, I think better of the British people, and I think Keir Starmer has let them down with this unethical decision.
1: Young drivers are being told to stay clear of buying car insurance through social media sites. So-called ghost broking scammers deliberately target young people with less experience buying insurance. And Arsenal will parade their Premier League trophy around Islington on May 31st. The Gunners secured their first league title for more than 20 years yesterday when Manchester City failed to beat Bournemouth. That's the latest from Radio News Hub. I'm Tanita Sims.
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Fancy letting your hair down and rocking out to the best in rock music? 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
1: A planned increase in fuel duty has been scrapped to help motorists face with rising pump prices as a result of the war in Iran. Meanwhile, Keir Starmer has insisted he's not lifting sanctions on Russian oil. It's after the government has relaxed some sanctions to try and combat record high fuel prices here in the UK.
2: What we announced yesterday was a strong new package of new sanctions, going well beyond existing sanctions. So it's a new package. This includes new bans on maritime services on LNG, a new ban on refined oil products from Russia.
1: Kemi Badenoch says the plans are insane. Southampton will find out the results of their appeal against the decision to expel them from the Championship playoff final today. The EFL say staff spied on multiple clubs throughout the season, including semi-final opponents Middlesbrough. And the flute that accompanied the Beatles on their 1967 track The Fool on the Hill is to be sold at auction. It's expected to fetch between £10,000 and £20,000. That's the latest from Radio News Hub. I'm Tanita Sims.
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1: Planned increase in fuel duty has been scrapped. That's what the Prime Minister told MPs during Prime Minister's questions to help motorists faced with rising pump prices as a result of the war in Iran. Meanwhile, Keir Starmer has insisted he's not lifting sanctions on Russian oil. It's after the government has relaxed some sanctions to try and combat record high fuel prices here in the UK. Kemik Badenoch has criticised the plans, calling them insane.
2: The government snuck out an announcement that it was removing sanctions on Russian oil. So can the Prime Minister explain why oil from Russia is acceptable, but oil from Aberdeen is not?
1: Meanwhile, inflation fell to 2.8% in April. That's more than what was expected and the lowest it's been for a year. And Blackpool Tower has been illuminated with the names of Strictly Come Dancing's new presenters, Johannes Radebay, Josh Widdicombe and Emma Willis. The Strictly spokesperson says he felt the right thing to do to welcome the trio. That's the latest from Radio News Herb. I'm Tanita Sims.
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0: across Stoke-on-Trent and Newcastle-under-Lyme, on DAB, online and on mobile. 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
1: The planned increase to fuel duty has been postponed. The government was due to introduce a 5p levy in September, but the freeze will now be extended until the end of the year. At PMQ, Sir Keir Starmer once again faced criticism from Conservative leader Kemi Badenoch.
2: We're backing drivers by extending the freeze in fuel duty for the rest of the year.
3: We asked him about this on the 11th of March and the 25th of March, and he said he wasn't going to do it, so thank you for the U-turn. Labour MPs are shaking their heads. It would make more sense if they just did what we were doing, because they get there in the end anyway.
1: Inflation has fallen to 2.8%, but it's set to rise due to the impact of the war in Iran. It's still way off the Bank of England's target of 2%. The boss of Channel 4's finally apologised after rape and sexual assault allegations from three contestants on Married at First Sight. Chief Executive Priya Dogra says she's deeply sorry, and Kylie Minogue has revealed she battled cancer for a second time in 2021. That's the latest from Radio News Hub. I'm David Hall.
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0: 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We'll be on air between 5 p.m. and 7 p.m. We'll test your brain, give you a laugh, and of course, as expected, play some great music. 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

0: across Stoke-on-Trent and Newcastle-under-Lyme, on DAB, online and on mobile. 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
1: The three women who died in the sea off Brighton Beach have been identified as sisters. Jane Adetoro, Christina Walter and Rebecca Walter, who were all in their 30s, were from Uxbridge in North London. An increase to fuel duty has been scrapped. The rise expected in September will be postponed until the end of the year. The announcement was made by the Prime Minister, Sir Keir Starmer.
2: And we're backing drivers by extending the freeze in fuel duty for the rest of the year. This is possible because of the decisions taken by the Chancellor, making us the fastest growing economy in the G7. This is not our war, but while the parties opposite wanted to jump into it, Labour will always protect working people.
1: Channel 4's chief executive says she's deeply sorry after allegations of sexual assault were made by contestants on Married at First Sight UK. And Harry Styles is to review his staging following complaints from fans over obstructed views. Some concert goers in Amsterdam say they were unable to see the singer for much of the evening. That's the latest from Radio News Hub. I'm David Hall.
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Hi everybody, it's me, Torby, from the Six Towns Radio Breakfast Show, inviting you to join me every weekday from 7am. I know it's early, but I'm going to wake you with some great music, some great chat, and maybe the odd special guest. So why not wake up with the bright... But not another take again. These things never go right. You know, I could spend a load of time doing these jingles, but I'm just going to tell you, it's a great show. Listening from 7am, you will not be disappointed.

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0: across Stoke-on-Trent and Newcastle-under-Lyme, on DAB, online and on mobile. 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
1: An increase to fuel duty has been scrapped. A freeze on the 5p levy has been extended until the end of the year. It comes amid a row about the use of Russian oil being available as diesel and jet fuel here in the UK. Conservative leader Kemi Badenoch is outraged at the Prime Minister.
2: He is now choosing to buy dirty Russian oil. That money will be used to fund the killing of Ukrainian soldiers. Isn't he ashamed?
1: Sir Keir Starmer insists the movie's temporary while new sanctions are being imposed against Russia. The three women who died in the sea off Brighton Beach have been identified as sisters from North London. The bodies of Jane Aditoro, Christina Walter and Rebecca Walter, who were all in their 30s, were discovered last week. An Ebola vaccine could take up to 9 months to be ready. Two have been developed, but neither have gone through clinical trials yet. And Kylie Minogue has revealed she battled cancer for a second time in 2021. That's the latest from Radio News Hub. I'm David Hall.
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1: An increase to fuel duty has been scrapped. The rise expected in September will be postponed until the end of the year. The announcement comes as the government's embroiled in a row over using Russian oil for diesel and jet fuel in the UK. Conservative leader Kemi Badenoch is outraged.
2: Late last night, Mr. Speaker, the government snuck out an announcement that it was removing sanctions on Russian oil. So can the Prime Minister explain why oil from Russia is acceptable, but oil from Aberdeen is not?
1: Sir Keir Starmer insists the arrangement will only be allowed for a temporary period while new, tougher sanctions are being implemented against Russia. The Ministry of Defence says two Russian warplanes have intercepted an unarmed RAF spy plane over the Black Sea. The three women who died in the sea off Brighton Beach have been identified as sisters from North London. And Harry Styles is to review his staging following complaints from fans in Amsterdam over obstructed views. That's the latest from Radio News Hub. I'm David Hall.
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1: Yes, good evening and welcome to another one of my shows on Six Towns Radio. The time is just coming up to 7:15. You've got me through until 9 o'clock tonight. And after my show, Carrie's going to be here with Indie Show. 2 hours of non-stop hits and indie anthems. Please do not miss that show. It's absolutely fantastic. So, what have we got coming up on tonight's show? Well, firstly, I want to kick off by talking about the weather, because what's happening with it? We've gone from having huge downpours this morning to 20 degrees and sunshine. This is absolutely incredible. It doesn't know what to do with itself, does it, this weather at the moment? Absolutely scandalous. You don't know whether to dress in shorts or put a Mac on. Might talk about that in just a little bit. I also want to chat about Britain's first Amazon drone deliveries, because they've happened now. They've started limited drone deliveries in parts of England, so I want to touch on that in just a little bit. Sounds good. And some people have got trapped to the top of Blackpool Tower when the lift broke down. Can you imagine that? That's some people's worst nightmare, isn't it? Well, I want to touch on that one in a little bit as well. We're going to talk about the weather. It's got to be done. And I've seen that Topshop's making a return as well to the high street. Glad to see that. Bit of a walk down memory lane, Topshop. Oh, that was more of a Topman shopper. I'll be happy if Topman's making a comeback as well, because I do quite miss Topman. Although Topman, it was made for the skinnier guy, wasn't it, if I remember right? I'm a bit more of a portly man, me, so Topman, I kind of literally grew out of it after a while. Let's hope Topman's making a comeback, though. And I don't want to get too political, but Labour's leadership dramas this week have got to give us something to talk about. There's a few comedy points there. And Saturday Night Live has got the UK version. I want to touch on that one as well. Plus, this is your show tonight. I want to play what you want to hear, so you can get involved at any point during tonight's show. I'm live in the studio, waiting to hear from you now, so you can get in touch by downloading the Six Towns Radio app. Okay, it's free to download. 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Okay? 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You can get involved and you can get your requests in tonight as well. This is your show. I want to play what you want to hear. So please do get involved tonight, even if it's just to say, hey, Dan, how's it going? Love to hear from you. I'm going to be back in a couple of minutes with a big one from LMFAO and one from the Jumanji film that absolutely rocks. I'll catch you in a couple of minutes. 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

When I walk on by, girls be looking like Debbie Fly. I pick to the beat, walking down the street in my new The Freak, yeah. This is how I roll, animal print pants out control. It's Red Food with the big ass

Taylor Swift and Elizabeth Taylor there on Six Towns Radio. Great tune. Okay, so I want to talk a bit about Britain's first Amazon drone deliveries. They're happening now in selected ports of England. I've not read where those places are, if I'm honest, but we've officially entered the future, haven't we? Amazon drones now delivering shopping in Britain. Is it a step forward? Is it a scary step backwards? I'd like to think it's a step forward, but you just never know. Things are getting so advanced so quickly, aren't they? It's almost scary. And it sounds exciting until you remember that this is the UK and this is the country where seagulls mug people for chips. It's happened to me on Conwy Seafront in Wales. Seagulls are buggers. And I don't think those drones stand a chance against them. Some of them seagulls have got tattoos, haven't they? Some bloke in Darlington's ordered headphones and a seagull's flown off wearing them. You just know it. And can you imagine the state of the neighbourhood watch Facebook groups? We've all seen them, haven't we? There's one everywhere. I can just imagine somebody posting, "There's a suspicious flying thing over my garden," and somebody replying with a comment that says, "Yes, Sandra, it's your air fryer arriving." Can you picture it? I just know that neighbourhood watch groups are going to go crazy. But here's my question to you tonight. What's the worst possible thing that you could get delivered by a drone? If anything could be delivered, what's the worst possible thing that you could get delivered by a drone and why? I'm going to start off with a soup because it would spill that soup, wouldn't it? Surely. If it was a hot soup, if it's still in the tin, maybe not. But I do think delivering a soup would be wrong. Or a glass of wine. It'd spill that up, wouldn't it? What would be the worst thing to be delivered by a drone? Text me, start your message with 6TR, send it to 88440. That's 88440. 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And you can email me, studio@sixtowns.co.uk. Keeping in with the theme, because these drones are learning to fly. It's the Foo Fighters. We're learning to fly on Six Towns Radio. Time's just coming up to 7:30. 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

Foster the People and Pumped Up Kicks on Six Towns Radio. Absolutely love it. Right then, I want to talk to you about the Peter Kay show that was evacuated over a bomb hoax. Can you believe that? Only in Britain could a major emergency evacuation happen and people still politely queue while leaving. We do, don't we? If something like that happens or a fire alarm goes off, we just don't react to it, do we? Because we think it's fake or it's a test alarm or something like that. But there was blokes halfway out saying, "We've paid for these seats, by the way." Really? And imagine being one of the staff members trying to clear a venue full of northerners. Can you imagine it? "Please leave calmly." And them saying, "Can we just finish the garlic bread first?" It would be scary. I'd be out of there. If somebody told me there was a bomb hoax, a bomb scare, and we were being evacuated, I would be the first one out of there. There's no way I'd sit there after some of the things that have happened. But it just shows how British we are in a crisis. And this is the question I want to put out to you tonight. What's the most British thing people do in a crisis? So, you know, when people apologise when someone steps on them. Like if somebody treads on you in the supermarket, "Oh, thank you. Sorry about that." It's weird, isn't it? You find yourself apologising for nothing. We are a nation of apologisers, aren't we? But that's my question to you. That was a little example from me, but what's the most British thing people do in a crisis? I'll let you stew on that for a couple of minutes because I also want to talk about Labour's leadership drama. There's been loads and loads of political chatter about Labour infighting this week, possible future leadership battles. British politics now feels less like Parliament and more like Love Island with spreadsheets, doesn't it? I've only seen it on the news. I've not watched it in any kind of length. But every week it seems like someone's resigning, plotting, or giving a speech that sounds suspiciously like an audition. And at this point, I'm expecting tonight tensions rise in Westminster Villa. Because it's getting that way, isn't it? Kemi Benendoc, like she's known for sort of spicy replies and spicy comments to Keir Starmer. She's becoming known for sort of, she's getting quite popular for it, isn't she, if you ask me. She's entertaining to watch in that chamber, I'll give her that. But no matter what side people are on, I think we can all agree on one thing. Nobody in Britain has ever looked relaxed whilst talking politics, have they? We've got to face it. But there's another one for you. And it made me think, if politicians had to compete on a reality TV show instead of elections, what should the challenges be? I'm going to start with assembling IKEA furniture under pressure, because I think that would be hilarious. But let me know what you think. Text me, start your message with 6TR. Send it to 88440. That's 88440. 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And you can email us as well, studio@sixtowns.co.uk.

0: So if politicians had to compete on a reality TV show instead of elections, what should the challenge be? And then what is the most British thing people do in a crisis? I want to hear from you guys. Going to play you this one now. It's a classic love ballad from REO Speedwagon. Can't Fight This Feeling on Six Towns Radio.
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2: 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The time's just come up to 8:10. Right, I want to talk to you a little bit about Saturday Night Live because it's got a UK version now. And I might be a couple of weeks late to the party with this one, but I had no idea until today. The UK version of Saturday Night Live, it's been renewed already. So it must have gone down really well. America gave us Saturday Night Live UK, which means British people now have another opportunity to complain online professionally. The challenge is, British comedy's different, isn't it? Americans do confidence, Brits do embarrassment. And that's just the way it is. A UK sketch show just needs one awkward dinner party, kind of a passive-aggressive neighbour, and someone quietly losing their mind in a Tesco. I think that's all we need. But I haven't watched it yet. Have you watched the new Saturday Night Live UK? Did you enjoy it? And it leads me on to my next question for you guys out there in listenerland. What's the most British comedy situation possible? Okay, so for me, it'd be something like saying cheers to an automatic barrier. I don't know whether we'd do that or not, but it sounds British, doesn't it? But what's the most British comedy situation possible? And have you seen the new Saturday Night... I'm fumbling my words. Saturday Night Live UK version. Have you seen it? I want to hear from you. Get in touch and let me know. Going to play this one out from Miles Smith. This one is Gold on Six Towns Radio.

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1: It is Six Towns Radio, and you're with me, Danny M. Right, the time is just coming up to 8:30. There's half an hour left of my show, and coming up after me, it's Carrie with the Indie Show. 2 hours of non-stop indie hits and unsigned artists. Do not miss that one. Okay, I've been looking at some of the current news. I've seen something quite funny that I wanted to share with you guys. Italy has got a new dog wee law. Okay, so in the Italian city Livorno, dog owners can apparently be fined if they don't wash away their dog's wee from the pavement. Can you imagine that? I mean, I suppose it's not too bad in this country because we get plenty of rain to wash it away, don't we? If a dog does a wee, who cares? It's fouling we have to be careful of in this country, isn't it? But only in Italy could they somehow make dog wee sound classy. Can you imagine getting stopped by a policeman because your Labrador didn't rinse after himself? I love the idea of owners now carrying Evian bottles behind the pets like canine sommeliers. And you just know there's one bloke taking it way too seriously, don't you? Somebody out there going, sorry mate, that puddle was a 2026 vintage Labrador mix. Floral notes, very earthy. It's Italy, isn't it? There's going to be somebody pretentious there. Also, it got me to thinking, how much water are we talking? Just to be pedantic, is there an official rinse? Is there a pressure washer involved? Do they issue little tiny dog bidets in the street? It's a little bit obscure, isn't it? But yeah, apparently this Italian city, it's called Livorno, and you can be fined if you don't wash away your dog's wee from the pavement. It must be posh around there. But it got me thinking, what's the weirdest local rule I've ever heard of? Now, I've heard of some old laws, and some of them are so archaic they shouldn't even exist anymore. But I want to hear from you. What's the weirdest local rule that you've ever heard of? So, you know, some villages have had bylaws banning flip-flops in the pub after 9 p.m. Seriously, that's happened. But I want to hear yours tonight. Get involved. Text me. Start your message with 60R. Send it to 88440. That is 88440. Text to charge at your standard network rate. And you can also email me at studio@sixtowns.co.uk. And you can catch me on the Six Towns Radio app as well. I want to hear from you. Going to play this one now from New Era. This is Birds in the Sky on Six Towns Radio. What a wonderful world, my darling.
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What's that I hear? Who wants to be a millionaire? Never mind that. Who wants to listen to us on a Monday Drive Time show? Yes, Lee Ralphie and Wayne Clegg bringing you great music, okay chat, and a bit of laughter. 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Whoa! Let's go.

0: Soul to Soul with Joy on Six Towns Radio there. Okay, so the World Cup soon, which I'm sure most football fans out there are really happy about, given that the season's pretty much over now. I think we all look forward to it to a certain degree, don't we? Just that little bit of patriotism creeps through, even if you're not a football fan like me. But you'll have seen the Panini sticker books back on the counters at shops, because obviously, you know, I think you get the album for free, don't you? And then you have to buy the stickers. But a guy named Stephen Butler, I've read it in the news today, he completed a collection that he started almost 60 years ago. And with the final piece in place, it's now worth thousands of pounds. But he has no interest in selling it. He said he was moving house 5 years ago and he stumbled across a box in the loft that he'd not thought about in years. And inside was his old school cap, a few exercise books, photos, and in the middle of it all, a 1970 Panini World Cup sticker book. And he said it brought back an awful lot of memories for him. It meant everything to him at the time. He was a 13-year-old boy, lived in the Ribble Valley in Lancashire, watching England play in colour for the first time in Mexico City, of all places. They'd entered the tournament as cup holders, having beaten West Germany back in the 1966 finals, and that only added to the excitement back in the day. It was in colour, it was live, it was the other side of the world. So when his dad bought in the colour television, he thought, wow, bring on the school holidays. And decades later, he was surprised at the details that he still remembered. And first and foremost was his concern for the players and how they'd hold up in the heat. But as he flicked through this sticker book, he also reminisced on his favourites. Pelé and Jairzinho playing for Brazil in the final. Italian players such as Boninsenga and Fischetti, who expressed they impressed him only with their exotic names. The one that I couldn't get right, just. I'm going to try again. Fischetti. That makes sense, doesn't it? And these stickers were all devotedly collected in 1970, the year that marked the beginning of Panini's 60-year partnership with FIFA. And that ends in 2030. Interestingly, I wonder if that'll carry on after that. Back then, he paid 5 pre-decimalisation pennies for a pack of 4 stickers at the tobacconist or a sweet shop. He can't quite remember which it was, but as he flicked through the book as an adult, he noticed something. A sticker was missing, and it wasn't a player, it was a country. Chile had a sticker they earned for hosting the World Cup in Santiago in 1962, and Butler hadn't managed to find it in 1970, so for 5 more years, the collection remained unfinished, tucked away in a new box in a new home. Until recently, when he heard on the radio that Panini was going to stop making the sticker books for FIFA. It is a shame when that amount of heritage is lost, isn't it? It leaves a bit of a sour taste in the mouth, to be honest. Even I collected them as a boy, and I'm not a massive football fan. But he looked in his book again, he thought about the missing sticker, and he thought, I'm no collector, but on this one occasion, I'm going to try and finish the job. So he went online, and after some searching round, he found somebody selling the missing Chile sticker. On the exact day FIFA announced that the partnership at Panini had ended in 2030, he finished the collection he started in the year it began. He bought the Chile sticker for £150, and that seems high, doesn't it? But a complete 1970 sticker book of auction for anywhere between £7,000 to £10,000. So that is well worth it, isn't it? On the basis of 5 pennies for 4 stickers, I think it's worth about £1,000. 1,000 times more than it would originally cost. But he isn't interested in selling it off. It's part of his life, it brings back interesting memories, and his memories are not somebody else's. He's 69 and lives near Chichester with his wife, Helen, and they've got 3 adult children who'd love to get their hands on that sticker book. They'll have to bid for it, won't they? And I just think that's great. Can you imagine finding that in your loft? And 56 years trying to finish a sticker book. At that point, it's not even about football, is it? It's about vengeance. It's not collecting anymore. It's a blood feud. And that missing sticker that cost him £150, somewhere out there, there's a person explaining to the partner, no, no, this isn't gambling. It's an investment in tiny cardboard Chilean footballers. Can you imagine explaining that? But I think that's a great news story. And because the World Cup's on the way, I'm going to play you 3 Lions in just a moment. But I want to ask you a question first before the show ends. What ridiculously small thing have you become weirdly obsessed with completing? Just one thing, you've become obsessed with completing it, even if it's a cleaning task. I want to hear from you. Let's hear about all of your OCD. I'll be back in a couple of minutes with some three lines for you on Six Towns Radio.
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Massachusetts Central!

So hopefully you're ready for the World Cup. Not long now. Let's hope England get out of that first group securely. They should do, shouldn't they? Going to play this one now by Maroon 5. Here's California. So much desert.

Right then, that's it from me for this week. Take it easy, have a great weekend. I hope the weather's perfect for you. It's looking good. I'll be back at the same time next Wednesday from 7 till 9 on Six Towns Radio. Keep it right here for Carrie with the Indie Show right after me tonight. Enjoy the rest of your week, and if you can't, be good. Be careful. Good night.

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Across Stoke-on-Trent and Newcastle under Lyme. 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

Hi, I'm Carrie, and this is the Six Towns Radio Indie Show and 2 hours of discovering some of the very best new alternative music releases. Thank you so much for joining me, and do stick around. My first track came from a band that required little introduction. It's Block Party, and they've announced that their new album, Anatomy of a Brief Romance, is set to land on the 11th of September. Alongside the album announcement, the band have shared a new single from it, and it was called Coming On Strong. As part of a joint headline tour with Interpol, they're going to be playing in Birmingham on the 20th of November and in Manchester on the 23rd. All other dates are on their social pages. Danish band Dead Star Talk have shared a second track from their forthcoming third album. The album is called Now Then, Always Forever. It's set for release on the 4th of September on Massive 92 Records. The new track is called No More Losing.

That was Dead Star Talk with No More Losing. Glasgow outfit Walt Disco shared the first single with venue label EMI North. It's called Coupe de Foudre and it's built around a French phrase for a sudden electric connection. There's been a lineup change by the band since their last album, The Warping, was released in 2024, and the band have announced they're going to be heading out on a short tour at the end of June.

That's a brand new single from Walt Disco and it's called Coup de Foudre. Hoofcore is a solo surf punk project of Kobe Joe from Newquay, Cornwall. He released his sophomore album for Losers by Losers in June of last year, and last Friday he released his new single called Scum of the Sea. It's a celebration of his hometown of Newquay and it's been shared across streaming platforms.

0: That was Scum of the Sea, and it's the brand new track from Toothcore.
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0: Limerick band Theatre have announced their debut EP, the five-track Incarnate, will be released in June. They shared a second track from it and it's called You Are, and it's a follow-up to The Fall. The band are going to be in tour in October with dates including Manchester on the 5th of October and Birmingham on the 12th.

That's his second single from Theatre, and it's called You Are, and I'm looking forward to hearing the full EP next month. Staying in Ireland, and Sligo Island indie punk band Slum Remain have released their first new music since last year's Feel Low EP. The new track is called Man Song, and it's been around for a while. It's been reworked, tweaked, and refined for its single release via Blowtorch Records. Man Song is available across digital platforms.

That was the latest track from Summer Remain, and it's called Man Song. London art pop band Fire Stations have announced that they're going to be releasing their fourth album, International Dust, on limited edition vinyl and on digital services on the 16th of October, and that's through Lost Map. The new single is called An Apparition, and it's inspired by Michael Haneke's German TV adaptation of Kafka's The Castle. Fire Stations will be playing at Crankenhaus Festival in August.

That's a lovely new track from Fire Stations, and it's called An Apparition. This week appears to have been a slightly quieter one for album and EP releases, but I do have tracks from four of those over the course of two double plays. On my first double play, I have the track No Surprise, taken from the self-titled debut EP from Irish band Leech 93. Leech 93 will be playing at Dot to Dot Festival this weekend and at Leeds Festival at the end of August. That's going to be followed by a track called Eat My Dust. It's a title track from the new six-track EP from Scottish punk rock band Dead Pony. Dead Pony have a series of gigs coming up. It includes playing in Manchester on the 29th of May and in Birmingham on the 30th. Other days are on their social pages.

You just heard two tracks from EPs released last week. The first came from Bleach 9 Freedom School, No Surprise. That was followed by Eat My Dust, which came from Dead Pony. Manchester-based singer-songwriter Chloe Slater has returned for a new single. It's an anti-consumerist anthem called Ugly and has been released via Stolen Juice. She wrote the track after she'd watched a documentary on Netflix called Buy Now, The Shopping Conspiracy.

That's the latest single from Chloe Slater, and it's called Ugly. From the Tombs is the first single and a title track from the second album from Collective Bring Your Own Hammer. It's the project of Mike Small and June Miles Kingston, together with contributions from a host of great musicians. They include Bernard Butler on electric guitar and Ian Catt on bass. The album is set for release in this autumn, and it's a double album.

0: With the title track from their upcoming album, that was Bring Your Own Hammer with From the Tombs.
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With the latest reveal from their upcoming album, that was Life with Wild Grasses. Selka is the musical project of Glasgow-based songwriter, multi-instrumentalist Lucas Klassen. Last Thursday, he shared his new single. It's a slice of lo-fi shoegazy melodic rock, and it's called Meteorite. It's taken from Selka's forthcoming third album, Butte, which is set for release on the 17th of July. Like all the songs on the album, it was written on the Isle of Butte.

That track was called Meteorite, and it's the latest single from Soulcur. Last Friday saw the release of the second single from Rejoice in 4K. That's a new project from Kieran, Dan, and Chris, who are former members of October Drift. Released across digital platforms, it's called Freaking Me Out.

It's the second single release from Rejoice in 4K, and it's called Freaking Me Out. This evening's longest single title comes from Stoke-on-Trent punk noise band Christian Music. The new track is called Sweet 90s German Rides of Inner Northern Melbourne, and it's available on digital platforms.

0: that noisy one came from Stoke-on-Trent band Christian Music. It had the catchy title Sweet 90s German Rides of Inner Northern Melbourne. Miko and the Mellotronics have shared a new single taken from their forthcoming third album, The Trinity. The album's due on the 12th of June. The new single is called Shadow. It's about Jungian psychology, where shadow refers to the unconscious parts of your personality that the conscious mind rejects or ignores.
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The new single from Miko and the Mellotronics, and that was called Shadow. Tokyo genre-blending rave rock band Ed have been performing at the Great Escape Festival last weekend down in Brighton. The band, who formed in 2022, put a lot of energy into their live performances. Last week, and ahead of the Great Escape, they shared their latest single called Enzo.

From Japanese band Bed, that was Enzo. Welsh bilingual new metal duo Gwion Griffiths and Sarah Wynne Griffiths, who record as C'est La Vie, have shared a fierce new track called Plaster. The track is taken from the band's upcoming EP. They've announced they're going to be playing at Download Festival in June.

Brand new from C'est La Vie, that was Plaster. Music doesn't get much newer than this, as I now have a new indie pop single from Aderyn. Released today, it's called Cross Your Mind. It's been released alongside the announcement that her second EP, Hot Pink, is set for release in June. Aderyn is the recording moniker of Cardiff-based Lisa Martin.

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0: London band Mystery Jets are back with their first new music for 4 years. The new track, Black Sage, has been released via Fiction Records. The title refers to the Native American practice of saging or smudging, a ritual designed to clear a space of unwanted spirits.

Great. I mean, Mystery Jets back again, and that track was called Black Sage. Los Angeles-based four-piece grunge alt rock band Untitled have followed up their debut single Restless with their second single Say It Again. Restless became the fastest streaming rock song when it was released.

0: That was Untitled with Say It Again. Last week, Irish pop noir duo Dark Tropics released their new single, It All Leads Back to You. The song is a sparse, deeply moving piano ballad drawn from singer Rio McGuinness's own life experience of a doomed engagement.
1: Never got to say I do.

Beautiful track from Dark Tropics. It's called It All Leads Back to You. It's now time for a second double play. This time I've got tracks from two albums released last week. The first track is called Starstruck, and it comes from Swansea singer-songwriter Tom Emlyn. He's released his sixth solo album in 4 years. It's called Passing Craze. It's released on vinyl, CD and digitally. Tom also plays in Rainy Day Rainbow. After Starstruck, I have a track called Bottle of Wine. It's taken from The Squeeze. And that's the title of the fourth album from Leeds artist Lewis Jack Inman. He's going to be playing in Nottingham on the 23rd of July.

Two tracks you just heard on the double play were firstly Tom Emlyn with Starsick. And apologies, I think I may have called it Starstruck when I was introducing the track. And that was followed by Bottle of Wine, which came from Lewis Jack Inman. At the beginning of May, Brooklyn-based electro-punk band Lip Critic released their latest album, Theft World. I previously played a couple of tracks from it, and today I have another, and it's a single, Talon, which they released in May.

Theft World album, that was pretty good talent. When Suddenly are an emo trio from Manchester who released their Rain Check EP in 2024. In just 2 days, on the 22nd of May, they're going to be releasing their new single Flowchart, and that'll be available across digital platforms ahead of a gig in Liverpool on Saturday.

0: That track's due out in 2 days on the 22nd of May. It's When Suddenly with Flowchart.
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0: The McKenzie Fix are a London-based indie pop wave band led by musician and songwriter Ewan McKenzie. 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

That track was called High Strangeness and it came from the Mackenzie Fix. York-based blues, funk and soul band Studio 77 has shared a second track from their four-track EP. The new single is called Better Man Than Me and it originated from one of the band's regular jam sessions. 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

Studio 77 with Better Man Than Me, and that's almost it for another week here on Six Towns Radio Indie Show. Thank you so much for joining me. I'll be back at 9 p.m. next Wednesday, where I won't be having a new music week, but I can guarantee 2 hours of absolutely brilliant alternative tunes, so do join me then. My final track comes from London's Black Glass Wardrobe, a project of independent artist Charlie Frogson. It's a slice of alt synth pop, and it's called It May Seem. The new track is available across streaming platforms. Until next week, have a great one, keep safe, and farewell.

0: So grab your things, I'll clean the plates. 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

0: Dave Tonsil here, Six Towns Radio. Welcome indeed. Now where do we go? 2 hours of me every Monday and Tuesday around your lunchtime, 1 till 3. We'll have all good music, we'll have chat, we'll talk about what's going on locally, get in touch with me, and you will have your name mentioned on the radio. 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
2: 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Just bring photo ID and your right to work documents. 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

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It is the Golden Valiant Show, only here on Six Sounds Radio. We'll be taking you on a trip down memory lane, playing some of your favourite songs, doing some requests, and also chatting to some of the volunteers and people who attend the Golden Valiant. So don't forget, tune in every Sunday from 10 a.m.

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